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1: Ja, så, ja, så skriver Candice, Some Broken Hearts Never Mend.
2: Coffee black, cigarette, start this day like all the rest. First thing every morning that I do is start missing you.

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I pick wildflowers and song you soft, sad songs. And every road we took, God knows our search was for the truth. And the storm brewing now won't be the last. 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

0: way to hear this
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She'd tell me about the hardships and the dangers of the sea. 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Those boys who face the icy winds, knowing when to leave our sheltered coast, they just might not ever come back again. And then as the teardrops fill my mother's eyes, she'd hold my little tiny hand and say, son, the proudest things on earth are those fishing boats of Ireland.

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to pack. I've never seen a sight that didn't look better looking back. I was born under a wandering star. Mud can make you prisoner and the plains can bake you dry. Snow can burn your eyes, but only people make you cry. Home is made for coming from, for dreams of going to, which with any luck will never come.